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0: Tim, I just heard this. 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

the nation's most brilliant young minds gear up for the National Secondary School Debate Tournament. It's the season finale of the I Beg to Differ Secondary Schools Debate Tournament Season 9. 10th of August at 3 p.m. Lagos, Abuja and Port Harcourt will come alive. Champions from Abuja, Port Harcourt and Lagos will go shoulder to shoulder for the crown of the Champion of Champions. 16 secondary schools, 3 daily debates, 4 weeks of intense matchups. Who will be the Champion of Champions of the I Beg to Differ Season 9? The final lap of the journey begins August 10 at 3 p.m. For sponsorship inquiries, email info@nigeriainfo.fm or ibegtodiffer@nigeriainfo.fm. I Beg to Differ, the Tournament of Champions.

0: The nation's most brilliant young mind gear up for the National Secondary School Debate Tournament. It's the season finale of the I Beg to Differ Secondary Schools Debate Tournament Season 9. 10th of August at 3 p.m. Lagos, Abuja and Port Harcourt will come alive. Champions from Abuja, Port Harcourt and Lagos will go shoulder to shoulder for the crown of the Champion of Champions. 16 secondary schools, 3 daily debates, 4 weeks of intense matchups. Who will be the Champion of Champions of the I Beg to Differ Season 9? The final lap of the journey begins August 10 at 3 p.m. For sponsorship inquiries, email info@nigeriainfo.fm or ibegtodiffer@nigeriainfo.fm. I Beg to Differ, the Tournament of Champions.
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1: Hey Lagos, welcome to the season finale of the I Beg to Differ debate tournament, the tournament of champions. 16 of Nigeria's finest secondary schools, 3 debates every day, 4 weeks of fierce intellectual battles. Only one question remains: who will be crowned the champions of champions? Champions from Abuja, Port Harcourt, and Lagos will go head to head in the ultimate battle of ideas, logic, and persuasion. The final lap begins on Monday, August 10th at 3 p.m. Come witness brilliance, courage, and history in the making. For sponsorship and inquiries, email info@nigeriainfo.fm or ibegtodiffer@nigeriainfo.fm. I Beg to Differ, the tournament of champions.
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dientes. The nation's most brilliant young mind gear up for the National Secondary School Debate Tournament. It's the season finale of the I Beg to Differ Secondary Schools Debate Tournament Season 9. 10th of August at 3 p.m. Lagos, Abuja and Port Harcourt will come alive. Champions from Abuja, Port Harcourt and Lagos will go shoulder to shoulder for the crown of the Champion of Champions. 16 secondary schools, 3 daily debates, 4 weeks of intense matchups. Who will be the Champion of Champions of the I Beg to Differ Season 9? The final lap of the journey begins.

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3: 3 up, utter fight. 3 up, utter rage. 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Cleaning all the plates. 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

0: nation's most brilliant young minds gear up for the National Secondary School Debate Tournament. It's the season finale of the I Beg to Differ Secondary Schools Debate Tournament Season 9. 10th of August at 3 p.m. Lagos, Abuja and Port Harcourt will come alive. Champions from Abuja, Port Harcourt and Lagos will go shoulder to shoulder for the crown of the Champion of Champions. 16 secondary schools, 3 daily debates, 4 weeks of intense matchups. Who will be the Champion of Champions of the I Beg to Differ Season 9? The final lap of the journey begins August 10 at 3 p.m. For sponsorship inquiries, email info@nigeriainfo.fm or ibegtodiffer@nigeriainfo.fm. I Beg to Differ, the Tournament of Champions.
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0: Sure. 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Maybe go as go do introduction. Now, the thing that concern me be that because I don't know why I would dey craze for you now. You could tell me saying I just craze, I craze. No be you. Nothing concern you. Nothing concern you. I be in a lie with the girls.
1: He is the life of parties he has never attended. 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Sharks have a week dedicated to him. He is the most interesting man in the world.
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4: Sweet like sugar, soft like suede.
0: That's right, ladies and gents. I'm the Sweet Like Sugar, Soft Like Suede kind of guy, Velvet Sandpaper Man. It's what we do here on the afternoon side of the radio. Welcome to the midday weekend, where we absolutely get to freaking. Are you here to get a freaking with me right now? What's happening on a Saturday like this? I beg your pardon. On a Sunday like this, we like to take it real slow. You know what I mean? It's all about inspiration, you know, no hesitation. Some conversation, and definitely some education. So, fasten your seatbelts and let's ride, because we're going to have a doozy of a time. All right. So, yesterday we're talking about heroes, and I said if you could pronounce the name Milo Ventimiglia, you're going to get some cool cash. And, of course, I also said if you got it right, some cash will be sumqued onto you. So, now if you know you gave me the right answer, I'm going to slide right into your DM and credit you some cool cash. I'm going to go over it soon and do my thing, but don't worry, today is a brand new set of cash, a brand new bag, and a brand new achievement, okay? And of course, for those who don't know, it's the 12th day of July, I tell no lie, and of course, the rain is pouring from the sky and is making me cry, because I want to do my laundry. Can't you see that now I'm left with a quandary? It's just me, because I'm sure you too can feel it, that we no longer have the heat that made it possible to do the things that we want to do while we eat. I don't know, that didn't land the way I thought it was going to land. But you get the general idea. Fasten your seatbelts and let's ride. And when I come back, I'm going to drop the $1 million question. How much do I got to give away? As always, 10K, baby. So don't go. Anyway, what's today? 12th day of July. Somebody special will definitely be born today. Let me see if I have somebody that I like. I mean, today is a sweet date. But I don't know if the people that were born today are all sweet. Let me see. There are always people that I like in every day. Okay. I've seen one of my crushes, yeah? So I don't think I need to look too far. All right, ladies and germs. According to my research, one of my crushes was born today. I will give you absolutely no hints whatsoever. But you have to send me only one person. Don't send me like 100 people trying to test your luck. Who do you think is my crush that was born today? Ooh, I like it. Let me just give you one. Okay, you know what? No hints. Let me not say none. Somebody that was born today is my crush. That's all I can say. Can't go into detail. I feel like if you want the 10K, you have to work for it. So yeah, somebody I absolutely love was born today. And that's all I can say. 0908-826-5016. If you know the answer, go ahead and text me. And just like that, we get to give you that cool cash. I know you want it. So come get it, mama. Come get it, sir. Come get it. Don't worry. When I come back, I'll read the list for you. But in the meantime, it's your job to figure it out. And when you do, you get my moolah. What else is today? We'll find out. Because every day is something special. And I've come to realize. Pretty like walled bathroom day or something. I don't know. We'll figure it out. Don't go anywhere. It's the midday weekend. And we are absolutely getting to freaking 96.9 Cool FM, your number one hit music station. We're doing it like no one else can. So join me and let's do it together. Are you back from church? Are you at home? Whatever it is you're doing, ladies and germs, let's celebrate a sweet day.

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2: The nation's most brilliant young mind gear up for the National Secondary School Debate Tournament. It's the season finale of the I Beg to Differ Secondary Schools Debate Tournament Season 9. 10th of August at 3 p.m. Lagos, Abuja and Port Harcourt will come alive. Champions from Abuja, Port Harcourt and Lagos will go shoulder to shoulder for the crown of the Champion of Champions. 16 secondary schools, 3 daily debates, 4 weeks of intense matchups. Who will be the Champion of Champions of the I Beg to Differ Season 9? The final lap of the journey begins August 10 at 3 p.m. For sponsorship inquiries, email info@nigeriainfo.fm or ibegtodifer@nigeriainfo.fm. I Beg to Differ, the Tournament of Champions.
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0: Lagos, welcome to the season finale of the I Beg to Differ debate tournament, the Tournament of Champions. 16 of Nigeria's finest secondary schools, 3 debates every day, 4 weeks of fierce intellectual battles, only one question remains. Who will be crowned the champions of champions? Champions from Abuja, Port Harcourt and Lagos will go head-to-head in the ultimate battle of ideas, logic and persuasion. The final lap begins on Monday, August 10th at 3 p.m. Come witness brilliance, courage and history in the making. For sponsorship and inquiries, email info@nigeriainfo.fm or ibegtodiffer@nigeriainfo.fm. I Beg to Differ, the Tournament of Champions.
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It's only 9 minutes gone past 2 p.m. A beautiful day, Sunday, the 12th day of July. I tell no lies. What do we got for you? We got some sweet tea to spill, as usual. In case you don't know this, we're expecting a brand new Fireboy album. I'm pretty sure y'all found out about that. Just reminding you that, hey, brand new Damola. I can't wait to hear it. Laughter, Tears, and Goosebumps 2019. Apollo 2020, Playboy 2022, De Damola 2024, and Zuko 2026. Firebender much? Now, he's very dark and moody with this particular one because the video or the trailer or the thingy that he posted shows him in a very Sin City kind of backdrop. Have you seen the movie Sin City? If you do, then you'd recognize monochrome background against colored features. Like, and one of the most prominent colors here is red. He's got blood on his gloves and his car headlights, and even the album name Zuko is highlighted in red. So obviously, Fireboy has got a treat for us. Absolutely cannot wait. Not that I listen to it anyway. Not that I listen to a lot of Fireboy, but I know a lot of y'all seem to like him. So, I mean, let me celebrate with you. I don't think I've ever had a Fireboy song that I actually liked beyond them. Ja, Eli, Ja, you the cause wahala forever, ya. Save me from Delilah. Something like that, you know, something along those lines. That's all I've ever liked. Beyond that, I don't think I've ever had a Fireboy song that made it to my playlist. But I know he's great. Definitely does make good music. In the meantime, let's talk about another thing. Pella and Jarvis are getting married. I'm pretty sure y'all know that as well. Pella, who's 21, Jarvis, who's around 25, shared their white wedding date in a thrilling video after Pella's proposal in Ghana last year and completing traditional rites like his bride price and yada, yada, yada. How do you guys feel about that? Do you like that? You know, getting married? I mean, it's good. The truth is, many people will get married on time if they had money, is the truth. A lot of people don't mind getting married as soon as possible. People find their life partner and they wish they can spend their entire lives together, but then they can't because, you know, they don't have the funds for that. It's sad. But I gotta admit, the video, the wedding trailer for Bella and Jarvis, it's amazing. It's beautiful. Something about Gege University, you know, and then trying to beat. It's just amazing, the technology and the creativity. Are you sure this guy is an Olodo? Are you sure? I mean, it's looking like this guy is, he's got something a lot of people don't have. This finesse, this creativity, this style that I see him and Pella and him and Jarvis show. I'm impressed, I can't even lie. Which is why I never joined all of you to call him Olodo, because can you call this guy that is so successful an Olodo? I mean, there are successful Olodos, but your reasons for calling him that has something to do with an insecurity of yours. I'm sure it has nothing to do with what he's up to. He has done some crazy things, though. I can't lie. Like I said, I told you I didn't enjoy the stunt he pulled where he tried to, you know, embarrass master students. I don't appreciate that. But you got to give him, he's a creative young man. And of course, for the sports lovers, and what I'm hearing is that we have the finalists. Is that it? Am I correct? The finalists for the FIFA World Cup? Am I clear? Am I sure that that's true? Four teams is what I gathered. Four teams have made it to the finals. They'll be played sometime in July. I tell no lies. I think towards the end of the month. Or is it July? They're playing it next month. Let me confirm. But I know that it's pretty interesting to see that we have the final nations. We didn't get to see our very own Oruro in the finals. But right now, we are aware of France, Spain, England, and Argentina. The quarterfinals are finished and now the semifinals are set. And we should be expecting semifinal fixtures, France versus Spain on the 14th of July, England versus Argentina on the 15th of July. And of course, the winners will meet in the World Cup final on the 19th of July, while the losing teams will play for third place on the 18th of July. How do y'all feel about that? Crazy, crazy upsets and crazy, crazy intrigues. We saw England knocking Norway out to reach another major tournament semi-final. What's that his name? Jude Bellingham. Nobody didn't score. Bellingham, you scored and you knocked my Ireland out. Well, good day. We also have Argentina defeating Switzerland.
to remain on course to defend their 2022 title. That's Lionel Messi continuing to make World Cup history. And we are aware that Spain eliminated Belgium and France comfortably beat Morocco to book their place in the last four. Wonderful stuff. Sweet, sweet, sweet things. Those who don't celebrate these victories will not eventually get to celebrate their own. So be happy for people, you know, even though, you know, your favorite team might not be in the running for the World Cup. Pretty sure maybe at some point you're going to get there. Anyway, want to win some cool cash? There's a day, every day, that someone special is born. Right now, someone who I like a lot. I mean, maybe I do, maybe I don't. Well, she was born today. Go ahead and figure it out. Somebody said Bill Cosby was born today, and that's supposed to be special. God knows I never thought I'd see the day someone would say I had a crush on Bill Cosby. Maria, I don't think you heard the question at all. Anyway, ladies and gentlemen, don't go nowhere. When I come back, the show continues.

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2: I don't appreciate that, but you gotta give him, he's a creative young man. And of course, for the sports lovers, and what I'm hearing is that we have the finalists. Is that it? Am I correct? The finalists for the FIFA World Cup. Am I clear? Am I sure that that's true? Four teams is what I gathered. Four teams have made it to the finals. They'll be played sometime in July. I tell no lies. I think towards the end of the month. Or is it July? I'll be playing it next month. Let me confirm. But I know that it's pretty interesting to see that we have the final nations. We didn't get to see our very own Oruro in the finals. But right now, we are aware of France, Spain, England, and Argentina. The quarterfinals are finished, and now the semifinals are set. And we should be expecting semifinal fixtures. France versus Spain on the 14th of July. England versus Argentina on the 15th of July. And of course, the winners will meet in the World Cup final on the 19th of July, while the losing teams will play for third place on the 18th of July. How do y'all feel about that? Crazy, crazy upsets and crazy, crazy intrigues. We saw England knocking Norway out to reach another major tournament semi-final. What's that his name? Jude Bellingham. Nobody didn't score. Bellingham, you scored and you knocked my Ireland out. Well, good day. We also have Argentina defeating Switzerland to remain on course to defend their 2022 title. That's Lionel Messi continuing to make World Cup history. And we are aware that Spain eliminated Belgium and France comfortably beat Morocco to book their place in the last four. Wonderful stuff. Sweet, sweet, sweet things. Those who don't celebrate these victories will not eventually get to celebrate their own. So be happy for people, you know, even though, you know, your favorite team might not be in the running for the World Cup. Pretty sure maybe at some point you're going to get there. Anyway, want to win some cool cash? There's a day, every day, that someone special is born. Right now, someone who I like a lot. I mean, maybe I do, maybe I don't. Well, she was born today. Go out and figure it out. Somebody said Bill Cosby was born today, and that's supposed to be special. God knows I never thought I'd see the day someone would say I had a crush on Bill Cosby. Maria, I don't think you heard the question at all. Anyway, ladies and gentlemen, don't go nowhere. When I come back, the show continues.

ladies and germs. 96.9 Cool FM. 15 minutes now. Going past 2 p.m. This is Bourne's with Faded Heart. I'm Velvet Sandpaper, and this is the midday weekend where we absolutely get to freaking.

0: The nation's most brilliant young mind gear up for the National Secondary School Debate Tournament. It's the season finale of the I Beg to Differ Secondary Schools Debate Tournament Season 9. 10th of August at 3 p.m. Lagos, Abuja and Port Harcourt will come alive. Champions from Abuja, Port Harcourt and Lagos will go shoulder to shoulder for the crown of the Champion of Champions. 16 secondary schools, 3 daily debates, 4 weeks of intense matchups. Who will be the Champion of Champions of the I Beg to Differ Season 9? The final lap of the journey begins August 10 at 3 p.m. For sponsorship inquiries, email info@nigeriainfo.fm or ibegtodiffer@nigeriainfo.fm. I Beg to Differ, the Tournament of Champions.
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0: That's right, ladies and gentlemen. It's Black Bones and Ashake Chanel. All right, what do we got? 96.9 Cool FM, your number one hit music station. You're doing it like no one else can. Welcome to the show. 96.9 again. Always giving it to you like no one else can. I'm the baddest man on the planet, velvet sandpaper. And it means I'm going to be taking my money home because nobody seems to have gotten my question correctly. Stella here says, Stella says, sweet afternoon to you. Well, sweet afternoon to you too, darling. You said you can't wait to watch Spider-Man. Honestly, I can't wait to, but not because of Lionel Messi. Please, who is the good? Also, Faria, you're absolutely wrong. Honestly, no context for that response.
1: Good afternoon, Velvet. I think Adriana Lima was born today. That beautiful.
0: Let me start again. This is Amina.
1: Velvet. I think Adriana Lima was born today. That beautiful model, Adriana Lima. I don't know if I'm even pronouncing the name correctly. This is Amina.
0: Amina, you are pronouncing the name correctly, but last time I checked, Adriana Lima is my birthday mate. The irony, Adriana Lima is actually born on the same day that I'm born. She's born on June 12, not July 12.

That's right. So, I mean, no, you're absolutely wrong. Nope. Adriana Lima and I were born June 12, not July 12. Daniel, you're wrong. Michelle Rodriguez. Obi from Ogun State. Rita Dominic. Well, that's a good answer. Very good answer. John from Lagos says Michelle Rodriguez. Toby says Rita Dominic as well. But no, she's not my crush, even though I think she's a fantastic, an absolutely beautiful woman. But she's not my crush. I love you, Rita Dominic, but I loved Phoebe Tonkin even more. Ooh. Yeah, so for those of you who watched Originals or Vampire Diaries, then you would know Phoebe Tonkin. She's the one who would have gotten you 10,000 naira today. Sorry, ladies and germs. It's okay. Maybe next time. Well, we got some other people born today. None crushes of mine, just random people, please. Thank you very much. Today is the birthday of Vinicius Jr. If you're a footballer, then you should know a great deal about Vinicius Jr. He is a Brazilian forward who made his professional debut with Flamengo in 2017 and joined Real Madrid a year later in 2018. This man has been doing crazy things. Right about now, like I said before, he's born today as far back as 2000. That's Vinicius Jr. We also have Melissa O'Neill. Who the hell is that? I don't even know. Brock Lesnar. Y'all know Brock Lesnar, right? The politician. The wrestler, please. Then, of course, Malala Yousafzai. She became the youngest Nobel Prize recipient in history for advocacy for female education in Pakistan. And she used the Nobel Prize to gather money to rebuild 65 schools in Gaza. Now, that is a woman absolutely worth celebrating. Never forget the name Malala Yousafzai. Yeah, I'm pretty sure I didn't get the name right. But you get it. When you hear Malala, you know who she is. Okay. We also have, like I said, Phoebe Tonkin, my crush. Who else have we got born today, this special day? Oh, Lee Byung-hun from what they call it, Squid Game. Oh, that's nice. I like the guy. Who did he play? He played frontman in Squid Game. Did you watch Squid Game? Well, frontman was born today. Also, Charlie Murphy. I think that's Eddie Murphy's brother. Is that Eddie Murphy's brother? Is that his brother? Is that his brother? Yes, the older brother of Eddie Murphy. He was also born today. Who cares? I'm just kidding. Oh, he was born today. And Topher Grace, the person who played Venom. He played Venom in Spider-Man 3. He was also born today. And yes, you're absolutely correct. Today is also the birthday of our darling Rita Dominic. Wonderful people born today. If you're born today as well, may you live as long as you want, but not want as long as you live. A very happy birthday to you. Itunu, why are you laughing? What did I say or do? Okay. So, ladies and gentlemen, you weren't able to get the money that way. Let's see. I'll think of another way I can give away my 10K. But in the meantime, I want you to ask a very important question. What can I do to make you love me? Don't take it from me. Take it from the chorus.

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0: The nation's most brilliant young mind gear up for the National Secondary School Debate Tournament. It's the season finale of the I Beg to Differ Secondary Schools Debate Tournament Season 9. 10th of August at 3 p.m. Lagos, Abuja and Port Harcourt will come alive. Champions from Abuja, Port Harcourt and Lagos will go shoulder to shoulder for the crown of the Champion of Champions. 16 secondary schools, 3 daily debates, 4 weeks of intense matchups. Who will be the Champion of Champions of the I Beg to Differ Season 9? The final lap of the journey begins August 10 at 3 p.m. For sponsorship inquiries, email info@nigeriainfo.fm or ibegtodiffer@nigeriainfo.fm. I Beg to Differ, the Tournament of Champions.
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